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much. I love you. The Sexolettes, I love you. 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

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Great food, great service and a proper taste of Britain. Happy Cheesy Friday. We've made it. Oh, and somebody is in the building. I'm so happy about that. Good morning, John Alex. Good morning, Catwoman. And good morning, Peter. Peter, as soon as it's your birthday, I am going to play this first for you. Do not go anywhere. And if you do, take the speaker with you. It is especially for you because it's your birthday. I've had a word with upstairs and they've let me have Elvis for quite a while, actually, for 10 minutes. He's put something very special for you, so don't go away. And after that, we've got Catwoman's Do-Do Ron Ron. And I will have... Elvis, Peter, no, you can't have that. You can't have that today because you've got this instead. Yeah, are you listening? Are you listening?

There you go. Thank you, Elvis. You can go back to Elvis heaven, back up in upstairs in the sky. Happy birthday, Peter. I hope you enjoyed that. Good morning, John, Alice, Catwoman, Quentin, Nosa, Chris, Peter and Charmaine. Yes, your songs are waiting in the wings. Have a cracking day, Peter.

0: 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Thank you and good night.
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0: especially for Catwoman. Is still a black hole of Calcutta out there? You are listening to Sharon's Weeky Show, Cheesy Friday on Almeria Gold 95.5 and Almeria Life 107.5, sponsored by Nicky's Pie Shop and Bartim Hacker, homemade pies, Cornish pasties, cream teas and a proper British welcome. Now, if you heard that Elvis compilation for Peter's birthday, if you have a birthday, let me know well in advance, and I will put a compilation of an artist for you or your favourite songs. How's that? Is that a deal? Yeah. Right, bless him. Or should I say bless Chrissy? She's not here this morning. She started all this off with a Christmas chestnuts roasting in an open fire.
1: Going on the streets and the city is quiet. I should be asleep by the heat of the fire.
0: John Alex has requested this, and you know I like it, so it's

especially for John Alex Share and DJ Play a Christmas song. Yes, it's not Christmas yet, but it is. It's only around the corner, isn't it? He says it's a tune. It gets hammered by all the presenters during December, and he's got one of his shows on Christmas Day. Yes, I have as well. And Christmas Eve. And you have too. John Alex says, my birthday is 14th of July. Is that enough notice? Just remind me a little bit nearer, eh?

0: This is your Action News reporter once again, and we're here at the gas station. Pardon me, sir, did you see what happened?
1: Yeah, they. I was just in here getting my car checked, and he disappeared out of the traffic. Come streaking around the grease right there. Didn't have nothing on but a smile. I looked in there, and Ethel was getting her cold drink. I hollered, "Don't look, Ethel!" And it's too late. She'd already been mooned. Flashed her right there in front of the shop. So.
2: He ain't rude.
1: Boogity, boogity.
2: He ain't rude.

0: Once again, your Action News reporter in the booth at the gym covering the disturbance at the basketball playoff. Pardon me, sir. Did you see what happened?
1: Yeah, thief. Hey, Tom, I was just going down there to get Ethel a snow cone. Here he come, right out of the cheap seats. Dribbling. Right down the middle of the court. Didn't have on nothing but his PS. Made a hook shot and got out through the concession stand. I hollered up at Ethel. I said, "Don't look, Ethel!" It was too late. She'd already got a free shot. Grandstand. Right there in front of the home. Hey.
2: What is they calling the street?
1: Here it comes again. Who's that with it? Ethel. Is that you, Ethel?
2: He's just as proud as he can be.
1: What do you think you're doing?
2: Listen to me. He gonna give us
1: a key. You get your clothes on.
2: What is they calling the street?
1: Ethel, where you go?
3: Especially for Charmaine. Yes, I'm not surprised John Alex knows that one. I'm sure you've played that several times on a Friday.
4: She came from Greece. She had a thirst for knowledge. She studied sculpture at St. Martin's College. That's where I caught her eye. She told me that her dad was loaded. I said, in that case, I'll have a rum and Coca-Cola. She said, fine. And in 30 seconds time, she said, I want to live like common people. I want to do whatever common people do. I want to sleep with common people. I want to sleep with common people like you. Well, what else could I do? I said, I'll see what I can do. I took her to a supermarket. I don't know why, but I had to start it somewhere. So it started there. I said, pretend you've got no money. She just laughed and said, oh, you're so funny. I said, yeah?

John Alex got it. Beam me up, Sharon. He says, yes, it was William Shatner and Common People. How fantastic was that? Well done, Mr. Shatner. Well done. Okay, we're going to hosey-hosey-doozy down with two cowboys, everybody gone-fee-gone, and then we've got Rednecks, Cotton Eye Joe. It's Cheesy Friday.

0: Hope you have that mirror ball out, dancing in your carpet slippers. It's Cheesy Friday. Rednecks, Cotton Eye Joe, and before that, we have the Two Cowboys, Everybody, Gongy Gong. Charmaine, loving the first one. I don't know whether she liked the second one. I'm sure she did, because she's been dancing. And I'm surprised, because she's been decorating last night. All day. And didn't finish until last night. Well done, Charmaine.
1: When will I be famous?
0: Going way back to 1987 with Ross, When Will I Be Famous? And Matt Goss was only 18 when he became famous with this.

0: Not heard that for a long time. Charmaine says Queen Sharon's room is ready for the finishing touches. Ooh, I can't wait. We've just been speaking on the chat with regards to the previous two songs, The Two Cowboys and Rednecks. And I'm saying I do hope they don't play that, those two, in Superdrug, because we do have a tendency to dance and drop everything and just dance in the middle of the aisles. Can you imagine if we play those two? There'd be no aisles left. And she says, I'll double dare you. Well, I can't resist a double dare, can you?
1: Hi, John Alex here. 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
1: 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Homemade pies, Cornish pasties, cream teas and a proper British welcome. 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Yeah, 1922.

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4: A very good morning. It's Friday, the 18th of September, 2026. Massive thanks to Sharon M as usual. Another cracking, wakey show. Sharon's done for the weekend. I'm here to start the weekend off. And hoping everybody is very, very well this morning. Let's go.

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1: Arrivo! Start off today, it's the Alarm and 68 Guns. How is everybody this morning? Hope you're all well. I hope the weather in the Almanzora Valley hasn't affected anybody too much. I've got to tell you, it's a nice day in the UK. We're in West Sussex still. Straight after this show, I'm heading up to the Black Country, off to Wolverhampton for the weekend. It's going to be a good weekend. Anyone got any requests out this morning? Always happy to play a request, especially on a Friday.

Oh, there you are, Manic Street Preachers. I've got another one from them coming up later in the show as well. That was You Stole the Sun from My Heart. I've got to say very good morning to Sharon Emmett on the live comments with us. It was another fabulous show from Sharon. Sharon will be back Monday morning, bright and early. Well, if it was me, it would be early. It wouldn't be bright, probably. Also saying good morning to Catwoman. I said, hope the weather's okay in the Amazon Valley. Catwoman's come back and said, had a real downpour last late PM. She arrived home from work, had to walk through big puddles to close her main gate. That's not good. I have to tell you, the roles are reversed. We are fairly dry here in the UK, which is always a bonus. Always a bonus because it's usually the other way around, isn't it? We're spoilt over in Spain. So the tide has turned.

The requests are coming in. I've got one that lined up. Catwoman, that will be, thank you, that will be straight off the ad break for you. Taking us up to ad break, I'm playing this for our Luke this morning. This is Tracy Chapman.

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12: Yes, good morning. Welcome back to The Breakfast Show. Me, Tim the Legend. 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Remember, don't go this week. They're closed. Back open next Tuesday. We're also sponsored by the Irish, the Indian Garden in Arbeláez, the Star India Tour in Touré, and the Beauty Rooms at Total Entertainment in Touré. They sponsor our weather. I'll be telling you today's weather just before 9 o'clock, just before today. Can you tell me? Anybody got their thinking caps on already? Today's Can You Tell Me? Oh, it's an easy one. I'm being kind. It's Friday. It's a very easy Can You Tell Me this morning. Can I say very good morning to John Alex? John, good morning to you. Hope you're very, very well this morning. You can catch John 2 o'clock today on 107.5 and Almeria Gold 95.5. And also, I've got to say very good morning to Super Noodles. I don't know why I do that. I do it every time. I don't know why. Super Noodles. You can catch Super Noodles on a Sunday for a Sunday service and also every Tuesday midday. Hope you and Gordon are doing very, very well this morning. Right. It's request time. A request came in from Catwoman. This is Kim Wilde. You came.

That's the Lighthouse family there. And hi, it's time for... No Daily Dose of Queen anymore. It's time for Elvis Every Day. Absolute belt of a track today for you. This is Elvis with AC/DC. It's a whole lot of Rosie.

about a woman I know. When it comes to loving, she steals the show. She ain't exactly pretty, ain't exactly smart. 42, 39, 56, you can say she's

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Oh, go easy now.

0: And there you are. That's your Elvis Everyday track today. A whole lot of Rosie feature AC/DC. I've got to say very good morning to Emma. Join us on the live comment section. Good morning, Emma. Hope you are very, very well. And I've got to say very good morning to Wild Night, says Gwen. She says, morning, safe travels today. Have a fab time. It's a sleigh convention this weekend. I shall be travelling up to the Black Country straight after the show. It's going to be strange. I've never known a sleigh convention without Gwen and Glenn there. I think Gwen's got her mum down from Scotland. Just listen, Gwen. There's still time. Just put her in a suitcase. Pack your mum in a suitcase. Put her in the boot of the car and travel up there. She'll be fine. She'll enjoy it. Well, maybe not.
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0: Dawn's doing DJing, but I forgot to say good morning to Dawn in the comments section. Dawny, sorry about that. Good morning, hope you're very, very well.
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5: 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Oh dear, oh dear. The beauty rooms at Total Entertainment in Touray, they sponsor our weather. Weather coming up just before 9 o'clock, just before today's. Very easy, can you tell me? Yeah, it's easy because it's the weekend. Right now, it's Teddy Swims.

the door from Teddy Swims. Callum says, Teddy Swims, tune. I tell you what, Callum, have you seen Madame Blonde sing? She sings a fantastic version of that. Oh, yes. It's a beautiful thing.

0: And here you are, that's E17 featuring, because you've got to feature people these days. Mind you, they must be one of the first to feature another singer. E17 featuring Gabriella, and If You Ever. Now, I'm delighted to tell you, I've got a very special guest in the studio this morning. Only for a couple of minutes, but they're here. I've got to say very good morning to Jack. Jack, good morning.
1: Good morning, everybody.
0: Oh, good morning, everybody. Not just me. Good morning, everybody. How are you?
1: Good.
0: Good. Jack's with me. No school today. Just started your brand new big school and you got a day off. How does that work? Is it an inset day?
1: Yes.
0: It is. Good. Right. Okay. So, Jack is here listening to the show with me. And he's going to introduce the next song for us. Take it away, Jack.
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0: they are. Brilliantly introduced by Jack there. Story of My Life by One Direction. I've got to say, very good morning, Bobby Gray. Bobby, good morning to you. Hope you're very, very well. You can catch Bobby midday today on 95.5 Elmira Gold. Always a good show.
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2: Right, here you go. Today's weather in the Amador Valley region is this. We're currently at 18 degrees with a high today of 28. The air quality is fair today, which is good, and the sun sets tonight at 11 minutes past 8. I can tell you it's hot and sticky there this morning. Got 84% humidity right now, and I can tell you the Fiona M washing report, the Fran McCann hair to the laundrette report. No, don't do it. Don't do it. There is more rain forecast for today. You will need your umbrellas today. If you are going to do any washing, you've got to dry it inside today. There you are. That is today's weather report, brought to you by the Beauty Rooms at Total Entertainment in Touray. Their treatments, if you fancy booking one, are these. They offer you luxury and electrical facials. There's waxing, gel manicures and pedicures. And they also offer you eye treatments. You fancy one of those? Then get on the phone. Phone Wendy, 678-992-093. She'll be only too happy to get you booked in. Right, I've told you already. It's an easy one today. Let's do this.
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0: It's The Breakfast Show and it's time for Can You Tell Me?
1: With Tim the Legend.
2: Yes, indeed. Right, here you go. Today's Can You Tell Me? For those who haven't played it before, it goes like this. I'm going to play three tracks. Somewhere in amongst those three tracks, there is a link. It's as simple as that. It's very easy today. When you think you know the answer, private message to me on the comments section. There's a gold, silver and bronze medal up for grabs. I think that all the medals are going to go today. It's just who's in first and who's in fastest. Are you ready? Let's go with track one.

0: They are. Track one on today's Can You Tell Me? Right, we need to look at some loads of answers coming in. Let's say very good morning to Reckless John. Join us on the live conversation. Good morning to you, RJ. Hope you are very, very well. He's put family members. No. Gavlar, good morning to you. Also put family members. No. Wild Nights, Escape. No. Dan, good morning to you. No, wrong answer. Maz, good morning to you, Maz. Hope you're very well. Wild Nights, Prisons. No. Maz, Sisters. No. Wild Nights. Dan. Yes, good morning, Dan. Hope you're very, very well. I can tell you. I can tell you. Oh, my word. Oh, she's going to be over the moon. Wild Nights is in with the correct answer. You'll get a green tick as soon as I get round to it. Well done, Gwen. Possibly Glenn. Well done, whichever one of it was. It might have even been Gwen's mum. It probably is, actually. Probably is. Well done, Gwen's mum. Right, here you go. Track two. This one will give it away. Who's going to be first in for the silver medal?
1: This is something new. The Casper Slide.

Right to the right, crisscross, crisscross, cha-cha real smooth.

Right, there you go. Second track. I did say a giveaway, didn't I? There's a little bit of confusion on the comment section. I've got my assistant, my one assistant Jack, with me today. Jack decided he was going to take over the comment section, and he's got it all totally wrong. Totally wrong. He gave Gwen a red cross on the right answer, and he gave Gwen a green tick on the wrong answer. But we did get there, and I can tell you that so far, Wild Nights was coming first, and it was Glenn who guessed it this morning. Well done, Glenn. Wild Nights in the correct answer. Reckless John in with the right answer, picking up the silver medal this morning. Well done to you. Maz coming in with the correct answer, picking up the bronze medal. Gavilar coming with the right answer. Well done to you. Bobby Gray coming in with the wrong answer. Bobby. Here you go. This will give you the game away. Your third and final track.

There you are. There's your track three. That made all make sense, didn't it? Right, let's have a look, shall we, at some wrong answers, first of all, I think. We started off with family members. No, family members again. Escape. Where else do we go? Prisons. No. Sisters. No. And then musical genres. That were the only wrong answers this morning. We then had let's have a look. We started this one with Breakout by the Swing Out Sisters. I played you Cha-Cha Slide by DJ Casper. And that last track was Aretha Franklin and Seesaw. Breakout, Swing Out Sisters. I was looking for Swing, Cha-Cha Slide, DJ Casper. I was looking for Slide, Seesaw. Obviously, from Aretha Franklin, Seesaw was the answer. So there you are. The answer I was looking for was Playground Rides, Playground Equipment, Playgrounds. That was your answer this morning. Gwen in with the gold medal this morning. Well done to you. Silver medal went to... Who did it go to? It went to Reckless John. Well done, RJ. And Maz picking up the bronze medal today. Thank you to everybody taking part. I did say it was an easy one today, but it still takes some thinking about. Now, Gwen's come in and said, oh, we could have played Them Kind of Monkeys Can't Swing. I could have done. Or she said, you could have even played the swing version of My Oh My. I could have done, but I didn't. There's lots I could have played. I picked those three this morning. But I didn't play those, Gwen, because I've got something else lined up for the end of the show today. What I can do, I can finish a little section off with this one.

0: They are the same for the Magic Roundabout, of course. Bobby got the Wilds in the end. If he hadn't done it, he would have got it on that, because he's that sort of age. It's all about ages, Bobby, isn't it, really? But there you are, the Magic Roundabout, the main theme. So, there will be a brand new Can You Tell Me on Monday, because there is no Duchess with me in the UK. We probably start off with an easy one again to start the week off.
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0: Yes, good morning. Welcome back to The Breakfast Show with me, Tim the Legend, a show proudly sponsored by the Irish and English store in Olúlur del Río, the Star in the Tour in Touré, the Beauty Rooms in Touré, and the Indian Garden in Arbaleas, where, if you are looking for the true taste of India, look no further than the Indian Garden. They are open every day of the week, 7 days a week. They are open from 12:30 till 4. Fabulous tapas lunch menu served Monday to Friday. 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They're open again in the evening, 6 till 11. And forget, 7 days a week, full menu and set menu is available over the evening service. There's no better place to go for a curry in the local area. 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Great place to go, great service, great staff, great food. The Indian Garden, where every meal feels like a celebration. Nothing's playing. I got silence. 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
1: Right, so there you are. We had the Killers and Mr. Brightside, of course. Let's find out what's happening in the local area today, shall we? It is Friday, the 18th of September, 2026. Start off by telling you, tomorrow, a Saturday, at Sensations Restaurant in Mohaka, it's Kay Francis. 9 o'clock kickoff there. You've got to book a table. It is always busy at Sensations.

0: and more. Anybody fancies travelling to Wolverhampton in the Black Country today? 6 o'clock tonight is the start of the 2026 Slay Convention. Anybody wants to join me, I will be there all weekend. They are. That's what's happening in the local area today, and not so local. And if anybody fancies going along, please book a table in advance so the venue know you're going. And when you're there, let them know you heard about it right here on Al Maria.
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sleeping with the light on. While I was telling you what's going on in the local area earlier, I said there was live music at No Power 5 o'clock today. Yes, there is. It's Melanie Brooks. But I will also say, just do, with looking at the weather forecast, do check with the venues today that the events are going on, because I know there is a lot of rain forecast. But if the event's going on, No Power 5 o'clock today, it's Melanie Brooks for your pleasure. Right, I say very good morning to Tracy. Tracy, good morning to you. Hope you're very well. Just starting work. She's with John and Wendy. Is that John and Wendy?

Find it in Lost Sea? Let me know if it is. Very good morning to you both. Well, do you know, even if it's a different John and Wendy, very good morning to you both. Hope you are both well. We played Busted, Sleep Me Light On. You can't play one without the other, can you? Yes, it's McFly.

Ah, Faberge, you are McFly. It's all about you. It is John and Wendy in Lost Sea. Good morning to you both. Hope you're very, very well. I shall be bringing your parcels back for you, Wendy. Right, I'm going to play this again. I played it yesterday. I'm making no excuse. I'm playing it again. It's absolutely fabulous. This is a band called the Pook Hill Prophets. This is released today, 18th of September. You can get it on Spotify if you want to. If anybody wants a copy of it, a hard copy of it, or download, let me know and I will tell you exactly how you go about it. This is fabulous. I'm playing this, just getting ready for the Slade Convention today. Pook Hill Prophets will be on Saturday night. I can't wait to see him again. Also, I'm DJing for them in London next Friday night. It's going to be an absolutely amazing night. This is Spiritual Home.

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4: Yes, welcome back. It is The Breakfast Show, me, Tim the Legend, show proudly sponsored by the Irish and English store in Luna Del Rio. Don't go. They're closed till Tuesday. Just wait for it. 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I say very good morning, Robbie, the governor, the boss, chief technical engineer. You name it, that's Robbie. Morning, Robbie. Hope you're very, very well.
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In just 9 minutes' time, it's Cat Dog's Party Playlist. That's 10 till 12. At midday today, it's the midday show with Paul Mitchell. 2 o'clock this afternoon, you've got the Afternoon Essentials with John Alex. 5 o'clock tonight, it's the 5 o'clock Hit Mix with Rob Mack. All the new releases, because it's Friday. Always a great show. At 7 o'clock tonight, ready for the weekend. 8 o'clock tonight, Club Life with Alan G. The Boiler Room with Nicky Spoons is at 10. Midnight, you've got Sky Tech. And over on 95.5 and we're gold. 10 o'clock this morning, it's Pete Miller with Miller's Music. 12 o'clock, Bobby Gray. He's here already waiting. He can't wait, Bobby Grant. Bobby Gray is on the wireless. 12 o'clock. 2 o'clock, it's Golden Hicks. 4 o'clock, it's John Campbell. And then 7 o'clock is 90s to infinity. There are loads to keep you entertained on the two stations today. That is it from me. I'm off now. I've got a date up in the Black Country. It's the Slay Convention. So thank you to everybody joining me on the live comment section this morning. Loads are on there. Thank you for taking part. Thank you to everybody listening. Have yourselves a fantastic weekend. I'm off for a couple of wild nights. Till Monday, have a great weekend. I will. Ta-da.

0: from the play.
1: Almeria Gold, sponsored by Clover Estates, the agent that does more.
2: Leaked documents suggest the Prime Minister's policies aren't so different from Sir Keir Starmer's. Sky News has seen papers from April which show six of the former PM's ideas have already been announced by Andy Burnham, with another eight expected to be unveiled. The files also suggest there was a failed fight back from Sir Keir to keep his job. Megan McElroy is the London Playbook reporter at Politico and isn't that surprised.
3: Andy Burnham was never an ideological pick for Labour. They never chose him because of sort of the manifesto that he'd put together. Frankly, he was doing a different job, and I don't think he was thinking for a long time about the policies that would get him to number 10.
2: The Royal College of Nursing wants more government investment so hospitals can cope better in warm weather. A survey of members found some patients died while others deteriorated in suffocating atmospheres during recent heatwaves. A British woman who was kidnapped in Malawi last week has been rescued. Police say Nusrat Osman, who's 47 and originally from Leicester, was freed safely during an operation in the southern city of Blantyre. Earl Spencer's written that his sister, Princess Diana, had sometimes contemplated ending it all, but her love for her sons stopped her. More claims from his memoir have been released. Our royal correspondent Laura Bundock says the book also makes claims over the then Prince Charles's reaction following Diana's death.
4: Describing the phone call from Prince Charles after she died, he writes, "Unlike my other callers who were stunned, barely able to articulate their condolences and offers of help, he sounded giddily elated, like a lottery winner."
2: In the Europa League, Celtic lost 3-1 at home to Ferencváros of Hungary. Crystal Palace beat Lech Poznan 4-0, while Bournemouth won 2-1 at Real Sociedad. And teenager Floyd Samba grabbed two debut goals as Manchester City thumped Norwich 5-0 to ease their way into the next round of the EFL Cup. That's the

0: 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This is Pete Miller.
1: Good morning, welcome to Friday. Thank country, it's Friday. Good morning, welcome to Miller's Music with me, Pete Miller. How are you? Good, I hope. Cracking start to Friday, kicking your weekend off in style. Thank you to Sharon Ann and her Wakey Wakey Show, followed by Tim on dual broadcast on Gold and Radio. One big family. So again, thank you Sharon, thank you Tim, for starting us off the right way. I thank my show sponsor, Farmer Sarah's Butcher Shop, presents Sarah, Carnitharia Sarah y Supermercado Ballet Rubio, your traditional Spanish and English butchers here in the Amadora Valley. 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Don't forget, tomorrow at Los Llanos Market, grab yourself a bargain. Let's crack on.

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Go West, King of Wishful Thinking. This next tune improves the sound level. Let's go to Ace of Base and Don't Turn Around.

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6: So we're going to play this tune for my mate Keith Pearce in the UK. He wants the Lilacs, Grace. Here you go, Keithy.

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1: Okay, let's go to High Gloss with a cracking tune you'll never know. Straight after this, we're going to True or False. Get your pens ready.

Okay, let's do this. Let's get into true or false, shall we? True or false, a cygnet is the young of a swan. That was true or false, a cygnet is the young of a swan. And true or false, a fedora is a type of shoe. That was true or false, a fedora is a type of shoe. That's it for your Friday's true or false. Okay, get your answers in via the Armoury of Gold Live Lounge chat room. You can message me on my phone, either way. We'll have a round up the answers. So good luck with that, and I'll speak to you in a minute.

Okay, look, let's go for the answers on the true or false. Okay, I asked you true or false. A cygnet is the young of a swan. That's true. I asked you, a fedora is a type of shoe. That's false. It's a hat. Fedora is a type of hat. So, who we got in? My mate Keith Pierce in the UK. Well done, Keithy. Bobby Gray, our very own. Well done. Yes, wow, Bobby's in there. Good morning, Lisa. Mel Kitson, good morning, Mel. Yes, you're in there with the right answer as well, as is Catwoman. Good morning, yes. Thank you all so much for joining in, appreciate it. And my mate Rob, well done, Rob. Judith, hope you're feeling better. Let's crack on. Actually, I'll shout this out for Rob and to Judith. This is Huber Stank. The reason.

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0: Good morning to Mark and Lynn. Good morning, guys. How are you doing? Have yourselves a good day. Have a great weekend.
1: Yep.
0: It's Friday. Thanks, country. Good morning.

Here's your rundown. At 10, DJ Nico's What's Up. At 9, PJ and Duncan, Let's Get Ready to Rumble. At 8, Mac, No More. 7, Red Dragon, Compliments and Your Kiss. Number 6, Warren G and Nate Dogg and Regulate. 5 is BC52s with the Flintstones. At number 4, China Black Search. And 3, Let Loose, Crazy Few. At 2, you just heard it. It was All For One, and I swear, not on my watch. What was number 1? What was your Tub of the Pops? And who's the winner chicken dinners? Let's do this. Let's find out. Well, this is your number 1. It is Wet, Wet, Wet with Lovers All Around. The year was 1994. Well done. First out of blocks for Scotty, Boy from the Bridge End in the UK, to Rob, Eric the Boots, Luca, to Catwoman. Well done to you all. Thank you for answering.

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You really are the best. Thanks to everybody got involved in the True or False and the Top of the Pops quizzes. 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They're also at Llanos Market tomorrow. 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Grab yourself a bargain. Tomorrow, this afternoon, Bobby Gray on the wireless 12 till 2. His quiz, What's My Line? Tomorrow, 8 till 10, Simone James and the 80s show. Don't miss that. Followed by our very own Dr. Funk, Al G, from 10 till 12. In the afternoon, 3 till 5, our very own Andy B will be delivering you dual broadcasting, radio and gold, for your Britpop. Everything to do with Britpop. Say hello to Andy. So that's the lineup for tomorrow. Like I say, Bobby is straight after me. 12 till 2. Listen, have yourselves a great weekend. Thank you for your involvement all week. Like I say, you're the best. I really appreciate it. Have a great weekend, and I'm out of here.

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1: 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At the tone, leave your name and message. I'll get back to you.
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1: Good morning to the UK, Gran Canaria and Portugal. Good afternoon, buenas tardes, España. All right, me babbers, it's nice to have your company. The weekend's almost here, the 18th of September. Can you believe it? I don't believe it. A big thank you to our very own Shazza, our Sharon M, for the wakey show this morning. Absolute cracker as always. Tim the Legend for the breakfast show. And Pete Miller for Miller's Music. And here I am. Now, you know I'm not one to whinge. But I'm going to. I've still got this bloody cold. I feel like Crapsville, Arizona, wherever that is. Good afternoon to Hillary and Neil there at Bar Gemini's here in Amathora. Sponsors of Bobby Gray and the Wireless. They have taste, let me tell you, they have taste. And don't forget, it's Friday. It's Fish and Chip Friday. And I promise you this, you'll get your fish and you will get more than one chip. Okay. I'm not quite sure. They've got some live music tomorrow. I'll have to check that out for you. And of course, on Sunday, it's Sunday roast day. Something wholesome on a Sunday lunchtime. You're listening to Omria Gold 95.5 FM, broadcasting to the Amathora Valley, surrounding areas, and around the world. It's nice to hear from you. All you've got to do is join the chat room. Good morning to Cousin Sal there in downtown Porter's Head. Hello, Scotty Boy there in Bridge End. How are you? Now, coming up around about 12:30, the first reading of What's My Line? A line from a song. I don't want the song, I want the missing word. And who did it? In the meantime, shawaddy waddy. And why not? It's the weekend.

they were absolutely massive in the late 70s, early 80s. Shawaddy Waddy. And that was the title for you. Currently 24 degrees in downtown Amanthora, a high of 25 today, a bit of cloud later. Hold tight, it's ELO from 1981.

0: yes, we like that. We like that a lot. That is Gert Lush. The Electric Light Orchestra. And that was the title for you. Now, don't forget, later on, it's What's My Line and some clues. Even later, so pay attention, okay? Will you be bronze, silver, or gold?
1: Though I chose this lonely life, it seems it's strangling me.
0: Just smug for the entire weekend.
1: All the wild men, big cigars, gigantic cars, they're all laughing at me now.
0: It's Leo.

A great track. We like that. I think it was the debut single for Leo Sayer. Good afternoon to those people at Bar Gemini's. Don't forget, it's Fish and Chip Friday. You must book in advance, but you can have a takeaway. Okay, Maria McKee, remember this.

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a cracking band, and I mean band. They turned down Simon Cowell because they said, we are a proper band, not a vocal group. Fair play to them. And they're still going, that's McFly. Coming up shortly, What's My Line? A line from a song. I don't want the song, I want the missing word. And who did it? In the meantime, going back to 1970, an absolute classic. This is Bread.

absolutely love that record. I really do. They were fabulous. They really were. That was Bread, of course. Good morning. Well, good afternoon to our very own Sharon M. Back on Monday, of course, with the Wakey Wakey Show. 7 till 8. Do not miss that. Okay. The first reading of What's My Line right after this. Robin S. And Show Me Love. Go on. Show me love. It's a Friday. The weekends are here. Almost here. And the sun is shining.

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That's where we were going wrong. That's where you were going wrong. Not that I would know about that, by the way. I'm pure. Virtuous. And a liar.

Now listen, are you poised? Are you ready? 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Or just smug for the entire weekend? Oh, Ben said, do you really want to discuss this? No, I don't really. I really don't. Okay. What's my lines coming up? It's a line from a song. I want the missing word. I don't want the song. But I want to know who did it. And actually, there is more than one correct answer, by the way. I doubt you'll get that one. Okay, here we go.

Are you ready? Here we go. Midnight. One more night without blank. Midnight. One more night without blank. What's that missing word? And who did it? It's the Thompson twins.

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You've got the right word. But who did it? And she said, I cheated. You didn't cheat very well, to be honest with you, my love. Oh, all right, she's got it. Well done, Sharon.

got to say, I'm impressed. I am really, really impressed. There was an alternative answer. Pete Miller of

Brown Pete Miller. First one in with that as well, by the way. And several other people. So well done, you. Get a gold star, okay? Midnight, one more night without blank. Midnight, one more night without blank. What's that missing word? Who did it? As I said, more than one correct answer. And a lot of you are getting it as well. Armoury of Gold, 95.5 FM, broadcasting to the Amrith of the Valley, surrounding areas, and across the world on a sunny Friday afternoon here in Amathora. It's nice to have your company. Now, don't forget, get yourself on that Brittany list. You can be smug for the rest of the weekend. The question is, who's bronze, silver and gold? We'll find out later on. I haven't played that for a long time, and that was the full version. It's quite long, isn't it? Good track there. We like that a lot. The Thompson Twins and Hold Me Now. Go on, give me a cuddle. Come on, come over here, give me a cuddle.

here comes that clue once more. Midnight, one more night without blank. Midnight, one more night without blank. What is that missing word and who did it? It's Santana. And we like this one. Samba Patty, remember this?

I just messaged Catwoman, and for some obscure reason I've put a tight word, wrong artist. Right word, wrong artist. All right, my love. But good afternoon, Catwoman.

it's got to be said, I do like a bit of Carlos. Great guitarist. Perfect for the sunshine here in southern Spain. Almeria, of course. And Monthora. And Almeria Gold, 95.5. Midnight, one more night without blank. Come on, Catwoman. Midnight, one more night without blank. What is that missing word? Oh, she's got it. Well done, Catwoman. And here's David, Mr. Essex.

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0: Oh yes, David Essex, Hold Me Close. Get those answers in. Get yourself on that Brenny list. Right, some clues coming up in a little while, so do pay attention, okay? 47 after 12 here in Spain, 47 after 11 in the UK. Good morning and good afternoon.
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really was a great singer. In the latter years, he did a version with Mark Almond from Soft Cell. I actually thought it was Pants, because Mark Almond can't sing. But that's just my opinion anyway. And that's the original, Gene Pitney. Right then, time is running out to get those answers in, okay? Midnight, One More Night Without Blank. Midnight, One More Night Without Blank. Now, this is a cover version. I think it was Marvin Gaye did the original. It's just simply red.

I've just had a message from Hillary there from Bar Gemini's. Hello, everybody. How are you? On this sunshiny Friday. No live music tomorrow. Although it's Fish and Chip Friday today, all right? You can have a takeaway or pre-book. And then on Sunday, it's Sunday roast, including roast lamb. Oh, I love lamb. At a €4 supplement. Needs to be pre-booked at the time of booking, all right? So if you fancy roast lamb this Sunday, it has to be pre-ordered at the time.

As I said, I'm pretty certain that was a cover. It's a great cover, though, isn't it? Right, some clues coming up, but first, the first white artist to appear on Motown Records. Ardeen Taylor from 1970.

0: Oh, hang on. It's The Filth. That is such a great record. Lyrically superb. He wrote a load of stuff for Motown. As I said, the first white artist on that label. Okay then, are you poised? Are you ready? Some clues coming up.
1: Let's all play What's My Line?
0: First of which is this. Midnight, One More Night Without Blank. Blank. Midnight, One More Night Without Blank. What's that missing word and who did it? Here's Creedence from 1969. And a key word for you, not half.

love his vocals. It's Friday afternoon. I still have a cold, so I'm feeling sorry for myself. If you get along, come on, the green river. And I can do that. I can do that really, really well. As I said, a key word for you. It's 4 minutes after one here in Spain, 4 after 12 in the UK, Gran Canaria and Portugal. So good afternoon, everybody. Nice to have your company. Our pen hasn't answered yet. She just made a comment. Here's a clue.

by Eddie Cochran, yet another artist that got killed in a car accident, coming back from Bristol Hippodrome. Shaking all alone. Johnny Kidd and the Pirates, and that was a big clue for you. Midnight, one more night without blank. Midnight, one more night without blank. Here's a clue. This is Busted, and we like them.

Sharon M takes solace in the fact that you're not the only one who's cheats. Our Pen in UNE outside of Bridge End. She's just cheated. She's got it right, by the way. But don't forget, in October, the return of the Headbanger. And you can't cheat with that one. You can't Google with that one. You're going to have to work it out.

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Well done, Rob and Judith. Good afternoon.

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David Maskell would like that one. Written by Bob Dylan. Vocals by Axl Rose, of course, and Guns N' Roses. It's a great version, it really is. And it was a clue. It was a clue. Midnight, one more night without blank. Midnight, one more night without blank. What is that missing word? And who did it? And there's more than one correct answer. Here's another clue. It's a Tom.

The man is an absolute legend. Can you believe? Can you believe? Dropped him from The Voice. The only person who can actually sing on that show. The green, green. Outrageous. So Tom Jones for you this Friday afternoon in the sunshine and on our Maria Gold 95.5. And here comes another clue. The Robert Cray Band, like this. I like this a lot. And it is a clue. Listen for the key word. Hear the

just sent a message there from Dr. Roberts. Great song. Don't often hear Robert Cray. No, you don't, actually. He's fabulous. He really is. And a hello, Dr. Roberts. Thank you for joining in. For joining and tuning in. Right, one more clue for you. There was a keyword in that record. Here's another. Midnight, one more night without blank. Midnight, one more night without blank. I want the missing word, not the song, but who did it. And taking us to the answer, Tasmin Archer.

like that. We like that a lot. It was your last clue, by the way. As I said before, you have an eclectic mix on Armorial Gold 95.5. And it's always a pleasure to have your company. So the answer's coming up. Are you on the brainy list? Are you bronze, silver, or gold? We'll find out in just a moment's time. There was more than one correct answer, by the way. Here we go then.

to be honest with you. And some of you have got it right. Well done, you. What did I play you? I played you Creedence Clearwater Revival, Green River. That was a key word for you. The word green, of course. Johnny Kidd and the Pirates, Shaking All Over. Busted, Sleeping With the Light On. Sleeping, there was a key word. Guns N' Roses and Knocking on Heaven's Door. Come on. It was all there. Tom Jones, Green Grass of Home. Robert Cray and Right Next Door. As Dr. Robert said, he very rarely gets played and he's absolutely superb. He almost had a very cool name. If it had been Gray, well, there you go. Anyway, Robert Cray. Tasmin Archer. Sleeping Satellites. There was another key word for you. And of course, I played you Shaking Stevens, Green Door. Midnight, One More Night Without Sleeping was the key word. And a guy called Jim Lowe did the original version. And some of you got that right, including our very own Pete Miller. Anyway, are you on the brainy list? Are you smug for the entire weekend? Let's find out, shall we? Rob and Judith here in Amanthora. Well done, you two. Have yourselves a fab and groovy weekend. Al Penn, who admitted to cheating, but she's not the only one because Sharon M does it all the time now. Our pen then, you went in just outside of Bridge End. Well done, our pen. Catwoman, well done, Catwoman. Avril and Beach up there in our band chairs. Well done, you two. David Maskell, as per normal. Well done, David. Cousin Sally there in downtown Porter's Head. Well done, Cousin Sally. Jacqueline Layton, well done, Jackie. Clever Trevor. Well done, Trev. Scotty Boy there in Bridge End. Well done, Scotty. Eric the Boots in Luca. Well done, Eric the Boots. Was it Eric or was it Angie Poo? I don't know, but it says Eric the Boots, so I'll go with that. Okay then. In bronze, our very own Pete Miller, who also mentioned Jim Lowe. Well done, Pete. In silver, Sharon Cheetah M. Sharon M, of course. And in gold, Jim Sunderland up there in our band chairs. Chaka Khan, Chaka Khan, Chaka Khan, Chaka Khan, Chaka Khan.

Guess who that was? Yeah, you're right. Chaka Khan there. Can you believe it? 32 years old, that record. Eric the Boots said that it was Eric the Boots and Angie Poo. You've got the answer right. All right, me babbers. Well done, both. Thirty-nine after one here on Armoria Gold 95.5 FM, of course, broadcasting to the Amathora Valley, surrounding areas and around the world, and 39 after 12 in the UK. Good afternoon, everybody. Here's Elton.

always like that. Something slightly different from Elton. Another one that's called Passengers. Coming up shortly, Kenny Loggins, Matt Bianco and Amy Stewart. Taking us to the end of the show. The end of this week, actually.

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the movie of the same name. Kenny Loggins there. I can remember when I was Footloose. I am now Zimmer Frame Loose. A sad state of affairs. Now, I say this to Mrs. Gray every morning. Not this, but the next track. And I can tell you... It doesn't work. Matt Bianco.

Production-wise, an excellent record. It really is. A great bit of sax on that as well. Now, coming up, a track originally recorded by Eddie Floyd. David Bowie did a cover version of it. But here's Amy Stewart, the last one from me, and Knock on Wood. Thank you to Sharon M. She said, fabby show, Bobby. Have a great weekend. You have a great weekend as well. I'll see you Monday.

1979. Great disco track for you. I like Bowie's version. I like the original. But I think that is superb. I really do. Amy Stewart. Right then, that's it from me for this week. As I said, I've been feeling sorry for myself. I've had this bloody cold for 3 days. A little bit of recuperation over the weekend, I think. Now, I'm not quite sure, but I do have a feeling that we're crossing over to Armia Radio 107.5 at the top of the hour with Afternoon Essentials with John Alex. Hello, John. How you doing, mate? Taking you through to 5 o'clock. 5 o'clock on Gold is John Campbell's Ultimate Playlist Show. 7 to 9, 90s to infinity, and 9 o'clock, the Gold Music Mix. 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Midnight Sky Tech, and 1 o'clock in the morning, hand-picked charge music. Now, tomorrow morning, at 8 o'clock, we have Simone James taking you back to the 80s. And then at 10 o'clock, as I said, my mate Alan G. Dr. Funk himself. I have to be careful how I say that. So there you have it on your favourite radio stations, Armoria Gold 95.5 FM, broadcasting to the Amathora Valley, surrounding areas, and the rest of the world. Armoria Radio 107.5 doing exactly the same. In the meantime, have yourselves a fab and groovy weekend. Thank you for listening. You know who you are. I'll see you on the flip side. Bye now.